Reach my body goes.

facebook.com/thedjslipmat, at slipmat2t's Insta, Twitter, X, or whatever it is now, and even Threads. Have a fantastic week. Much love.

sure this version was a little bit later. Since I remember this being on one of the Ministry albums with either Seb Fontaine or Jeremy Healy. I think it's probably Seb. This mix. Gonna leave you with this one. We're running out of time. Big thank you to everybody for listening, streaming, downloading, especially for sharing the love and reposting. Catch up with me at slipmat.net for all the gig news, event news. 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

and welcome to World of Rave, episode 391. 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

Records, what a label from 1993. 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

0: chicks before the whole shit goes up in flames. 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I don't know what's gonna happen, man, but I wanna have my kicks before the whole shit goes up in flames. All right. All right.
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I'm giving the party people what they want, and it's all the time. 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Tyrese on the quest for best, I guess you start saying Royal Highness, and never sharing a throne. 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You on the beat that was rough and rugged, so yo, you tell the dish, and now you gonna love it. DJ Ping and Tyrese, the party.

but I'll be AC on my own 2 feet, cause the sound rhymes. 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Techno's what I'm giving them. 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The bell went ding and that was the end of the round. Enjoy this techno groove that keeps you hype. Listen to the album, be up all night. DJ Ping and Ty rocks the party, so just...

of these tracks together. As I said, been digging very, very deep. Catch up with me over at slipmat.net. You know the socials.

courtesy off of the Royal House album, Todd Terry & Co.

0: 0. We're taking it back to 93. Tons and tons of Dark Side. Kicking off, it's 4 Hero and the Elements.
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every week. Big thank you to all the stations broadcasting the show worldwide. Very, very, very much appreciated. It's been World of Rave 380 back to 92. Have a fantastic week. Much love. Speak to you soon.

Navarro for the man like Andy Galea, my very good friend. This track along with Dave K. Brand new, hot off the press, not even on a full promo yet. It's called Work Your Body. 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

Big thank yous everybody for tuning in, listening, downloading or streaming. However you got it. Hope you enjoyed the show. Big thank you to all the broadcasters as well, all the way through the week. Hope to be seeing some of you over there in Ibiza this coming week. I'll slip back in time. Keep up to date over there at slipmat.net. All the gig info is there. Have a fantastic week. Much love. Speak to you soon.

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0: slick, man. What we tell him? What's the Godfather? What we tell him? What we tell him? What we tell him? What we tell him? Tell him.
1: Everybody wants to be so underground. And I'm just here like it's all music, man. They dance to it. They dance to it.

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shout to Carly K. These are the Brom crew. 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
0: Boy, check it. 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

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I'm not having a bar of that. Yo,

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1: We love this one. Kobe J, Tia Minister. Track entitled Your Love. Catch them man down. No set in Nottingham. It's gonna be bad Saturday, trust.

We're going to get into a track from Para and get into the end of the show right now. Big respect to everyone once again for locking in. Covering man like Wisco tonight, probably is probably not recovered from spread love, to be honest with you. So it looks like, yeah, you know, I got you back though, Wisco. I got you back. Don't worry about that. It's the Gnosis Show, episode 44, business. Para walked away.

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1: 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Where did we lose the time? We were just living for Fridays. When I could call you mine. When I could have.

No Sir, D3 EP, myself on one. What we saying, Deep Gang? Starting it dark, tribally, all that good stuff. Watch this one. Big intros.

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D3EP, The Gnosis Show, Hangtime Form 696, DJ Whisk, Jenko, Mr. Chimps, Essence. Very special guest mix coming up at 9 o'clock. Shouts to Ollie Rand. Big 45 minute guest mix from the man. UKG flavours, stuff you never heard before. Guaranteed stuff I've never heard before. Starting a bit funky, Troy Blee at the moment. 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
1: Wavy, if anybody's wavy, then rave it beside him. 60% in a writing, 40% in a timing, but I go in one.

Last one from me. Then we're going into the Ollie Rand guest mix. Hang tight, Ollie Rand. Hang tight, Sparks. DJ Whisk. Form 696. Jenko. Mr. Chimps. 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That's how we function. 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Nobody don't trust nobody. 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

0: 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And then fuck off. Welcome to London, you man.
1: Right, right, right. We're getting into it. We're getting into it. If you've not heard of Ollie Rant yet, which I'll be very surprised if you haven't. Big time DJ in London. He's got shows on Bellamy, Threads Radio. He's all over the place. He's got so many bookings. He's sick. And this mix will show you exactly why. So let's get into it. Ollie Rant gets mixed. Selector.

And there we have it. Ollie Rant on Guest Mix Duties. Absolutely love that. Some fresh garage there, most of which I've never actually heard of. So, Ollie, my G, you are a selector. Absolutely love that. One up to Ollie Rant on that. Last 15 minutes going in. A little bit, bit more garage. Why not? Why not? D3 EP on one. Hang tight the nose again.

Your precious love, I do.

Nine Train, Brand Spankers, forthcoming Gather, physical only. Out to the Gather boys. So they're massive. Mate, this track is absolutely ridiculous. Shouts to Nine Train, one up.

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Wicked, wicked. Wicked time up there last weekend in Coventry. Just like the old days, just a little bit older.

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So gonna squeeze in another

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Catch up with me at slipmat.net. Everything you need to know is there. Regarding myself, of course. Got a few vlogs I'm going to be uploaded to the website as well. Might find interesting. Catch us over on Facebook, Twitter and Instagram. Big love. Have a fantastic week. Speak to you soon.

0: 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It's the sound of the Top Buzz.
1: 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What we tell them? What's the Godfather? What we tell them?
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Very, very, very much appreciated. It's been World of Rave 380 back to 92. Have a fantastic week. Much love. 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